live wire like a shot in the dark. Arms wide like I needed a spark. It's a great tune. You just heard Halifax native Gabrielle Papillon with the Ellie Dixon remix of her single Wait. I tell you, I just love a good remix. I love to experience a reinterpretation, a reimagination, a remix of an already great song. Hope you enjoyed that one. Up next, I've got Theo Croker working with Malaya Andilo. Here's High Vibrations.

lovers are saying the truth. From school bells to wedding ones, church bells to shopping bells, my days will still never be complete without your honest smiles.

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As in trust, there is us. As in lust, there is us. For even when your heart hurts, on days where everything else comes first and we barely converse, I know that somewhere in my silences and sentences, poems about the way your lips curve and your lips swerve.

Yeah.

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MJ, Michael Jackson, Thriller dance. Millie rocking either hand, really popping, sweeter man. Trending topic, neither, I don't give a damn. I just wanna see the fam winning off my Manchester City Blues. Drown.

formulate the fundamental ultimate mystery, the only thing you need to know to understand the deepest metaphysical secrets is this. That for every outside there is an inside, and for every inside there is an outside. And although they are different,

Did you know that Leon Bridges actually started out as a dancer? It makes so much sense that he's making this music that makes it almost impossible not to move your body. Thank you, Leon Bridges. That was Light the Way. Now, talking about lighting the way, Charlotte Cardin shared a video of her singing with her mother. And it just proved how strong genetics are, okay? Because they look exactly the same. They sound exactly the same. Mama for the win. Here's Scorpio season.

0: Slush Puppy with Tommy Lafroy. Now, I hope my kids aren't listening because then they're going to be begging me to take them to some convenience mart to get them a brightly colored slushy drink, and then I'll have to say no, and then I usually cave. What can I say? Two songs time. It's under the covers. You don't throw a song in the garbage when it leaves the charts. No, you take it. 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You spruce it up. You maybe iron it or steam it a little bit. Give it a brand new life. Today you're going to hear a version of this.
1: And yes, there's something you can send back to me. Spanish boots are Spanish leather.
0: You're going to hear a gorgeous version of that in two songs time. So stick around. But first, here's Con the Artist, Where's Your Girlfriend?

I know. Yeah. Okay. That was Half Moon Run covering Bob Dylan's Boots of Spanish Leather. I love Spanish leather boots. Let me tell you that. I'm Davina Doyle. This is Mornings on CBC Music. If there is a song out there, a cover song that you really want to hear on Under the Covers, it could be new, it could be 10, 15, 20, 30 years old, who cares? Send us an email and we will make sure we get to it. Mornings@cbc.ca. But for now, we're going to get to some more music. Here's Deja SB. Don't sleep.

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Fauzia lost my mind in Paris. Okay, this next artist, Lauren, is playing Montreal at Pop Montreal September the 25th. She's going to be on the rooftop of the Rialto. That's happening at 6 p.m. Maybe she'll bring some gold from California.

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1: You're about to hear the most bombastic version of this classic tune.

Virtuoso writing. Written for the great cellist Gregor Piatigorsky, that was played there, the cello concerto by William Walton. We heard the second movement played by Robert Cohen with Andrew Litton conducting the Bournemouth Symphony. Here's music written on an industrial contract by Maurice Ravel. There were two rival harp manufacturers in the early years of the 20th century, both with their own patented industrial design to make the harp better to play. They each hired great composers to write pieces for their particular harp design. One company hired Claude Debussy, so to keep up, the others hired Ravel, and he wrote this.

You're listening to About Time on CBC Music. I'm Tom Allen. Thanks for being here. Lots more to go in this, our final hour for today's program. Not too long from now, we bring you the 1942 score from the ballet by Francis Poulenc called Les Animaux Modèles. On the surface of it, a dance and music paraphrase of the fables of Jean de La Fontaine, just below the surface, a very harsh resistance critique of the Nazi occupation of Paris in 1942. And speaking of just below the surface, here is music by Aram Khachaturian.

From Fort Worth, Texas, that's Leon Bridges with a new one called Light the Way. You're listening to CBC Music. How you doing? I'm Rich Turfry. I'm here till 6 o'clock. Let's hang out. I'll play some records for you, tell you some good stories. What are we going to do about these high ticket prices? Well, Swedish singer-songwriter Zara Larsson has some ideas. We'll take a look at that in just a few minutes right now. Music from Young Friend. Here's Miracle.

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0: That's Josiah and the Bonnevilles. You just heard Goin' Gone. Now, Ruth B. is back, and she says that this song took her 3 years to make. Check it out. It's called Best Days.
1: Pretty sad.

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That's Rich Kaysen with Back to Love. Coming up next, it's Reclaimed, an hour exploring the many worlds of indigenous music with your host, best in the biz, J.

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Hi everybody, my name is Lindsay Montour. I'm Mohawk Turtle Clan from Six Nations of the Grand River Territory, and you're listening

Music from Speaker Box, The Love Below. That hit off of Andre 3000's side of the Outkast release. You heard Hey Yeah, which topped the Hot 100 for 9 weeks and became the first single on iTunes to reach 1 million downloads. Big Boi's single from Speaker Box, The Love Below, was released the same day as Hey Yeah, and it would be the first song of the two to debut on the Hot 100. It was Big Boi's love letter to women, and it became a beautiful thing to watch as Andre 3000's Hey Yeah and Big Boi's The Way You Move danced with one another at the very top of the charts. Andre 3000 started the run at number one in December of 2003. And for 8 of those weeks, Big Boi sat right next to him at number two, with Big Boi taking over in February of 2004, becoming the 6th act in the history of the Hot 100 to replace themselves in the top spot. And to this day, they remain in the Guinness Book of World Records as the act with the most weeks at number one and two.